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0: 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Weather.
11: There's a frost advisory in effect for tonight. It's going to be a clear sky with a low of plus 2. Tomorrow, mix of sun and cloud with a high of 17, but it'll be cloudy all weekend with possible showers. Saturday, high 17. Sunday, high of 12.
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14: There's a frost advisory in effect for tonight. It's going to be a clear sky with a low of plus 2. Tomorrow, mix of sun and cloud with a high of 17, but it'll be cloudy all weekend with possible showers. Saturday, high 17. Sunday, high of 12.
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12: There's a frost advisory in effect for tonight. It's going to be a clear sky with a low of plus 2. Tomorrow, mix of sun and cloud with a high of 17, but it'll be cloudy all weekend with possible showers. Saturday, high 17. Sunday, high of 12.
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8: There's a frost advisory in effect for tonight. It's going to be a clear sky with a low of +2. Tomorrow, mix of sun and cloud with a high of 17, but it'll be cloudy all weekend with possible showers. Saturday, high 17. Sunday, high of 12.
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8: There's a frost advisory in effect for tonight. It's going to be a clear sky with a low of plus 2. Tomorrow, mix of sun and cloud with a high of 17, but it'll be cloudy all weekend with possible showers. Saturday, high 17. Sunday, high of 12.
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5: There's a frost advisory in effect for tonight. It's going to be a clear sky with a low of +2. Tomorrow, mix of sun and cloud with a high of 17, but it'll be cloudy all weekend with possible showers. Saturday, high 17. Sunday, high of 12.
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0: 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Weather.
5: There's a frost advisory in effect for tonight. It's going to be a clear sky with a low of +2. Tomorrow, mix of sun and cloud with a high of 17, but it'll be cloudy all weekend with possible showers. Saturday, high 17. Sunday, high of 12.
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7: There's a frost advisory in effect for tonight. It's going to be a clear sky with a low of +2. Tomorrow, mix of sun and cloud with a high of 17, but it'll be cloudy all weekend with possible showers. Saturday, high 17. Sunday, high of 12.
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Saw your sister at the Circle K. Her baby number two was on the way. 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
2: Good morning, I'm Richard Coffin. The North Bay Police Service says a man's in custody after an investigation into a suspicious incident involving a young person yesterday. The incident happened in the area of Marshall Park Drive and LaBrèche Drive. Police say the investigation is ongoing to determine the full circumstances surrounding the incident. They also say there may be additional information relevant to the investigation and ask anyone with information to contact them or Crime Stoppers. Students at West Ferris Secondary School raised over $60,000 for the North Bay Regional Health Center Foundation yesterday. They held their annual Trojans Parade for Cancer. The money will support diagnostic technology that helps with the early detection of cancer. Officials are thanking the community for their generosity and support of the campaign, adding their kindness will make a real difference for patients and families in our region. The fundraiser started 31 years ago with a small group of students walking laps around the track and has grown into the parade it is today. Council will start looking at deciding the future of West Ferris Arena next week. A staff report's coming to a special committee meeting that recommends the arena be decommissioned and demolished. It notes the new community and recreation center is nearly finished. West Ferris Arena is 9 years past its life expectancy, and there's no identified operational or other need for the arena. If council wants to look at salvaging the rink, officials say the total potential cost for a full suite of building condition assessments and studies is between $250,000 and $600,000. They also say preliminary work with the Sam Jacks Complex Master Plan has not identified a need to rehabilitate or maintain the facility and reimagines the site with outdoor facilities. Emergency department wait times are being described as the canary in the coal mine for health system performance. That from Canadian Centre for Policy Alternatives senior researcher Andrew Longhurst. A new analysis from the centre says the North Bay Regional Health Centre saw wait times for an emergency department assessment double over 5 years, with 90% of patients waiting 7.3 hours in 2024-25. They also say the time it took to be admitted to the hospital from the ER increased nearly 300% over 5 years to just over 65 hours, calling it a preventable and deepening crisis. Longhurst says when hospital funding increases fall below the required 6%, the healthcare needs of the population go unmet. QP's Ontario Council of Hospital Unions is calling on the province to increase hospital funding by 6% a year.
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3: In sports, the Montreal Canadiens struck early with 4 goals in the first period and went on to beat the Carolina Hurricanes 6-2 in Game 1 of the Eastern Conference Final. Game 2 goes Saturday night. The Blue Jays shut out the Yankees 2-0 to split their 4-game series. George Springer homered in the win. In the WNBA, the Toronto Tempo lost to the Minnesota Lynx 100-72. And sad news from the world of NASCAR. Two-time Cup Series champion Kyle Busch passed away yesterday at the age of 41 following a severe illness.
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3: Mainly sunny today, a high of 17, partly cloudy tonight, a low of 7, and sun and cloud tomorrow, a high of 18. Then on Sunday, light rain and a high of 12. In North Bay, it's 2 degrees.
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0: Tim Hicks and Hell Raising Good Time on Country 90.5 CFCH. Love this on a Friday when you wake up. It's a blue sky. Sun's out. It's going to be a good day today. Do you watch late night television? So last night was Stephen Colbert's last show, right? He got, canceled, I guess. I guess he got canceled for different reasons. That's debatable, but last night was the last episode. And I like Stephen Colbert, though I was thinking about this morning. I've never actually stayed up and watched his show. I've watched clips on YouTube, and I go, yeah, that's funny. But I can't remember the last time I stayed up and watched any late night talk show, right? And so some of us were chatting about that this morning here before we signed on. And I said, you know, one of my fondest memories, actually, is as a kid when I would go over to my grandma and grandpa's and have a sleepover, and they would let me stay up and we would watch The Tonight Show with Johnny Carson. That's the only time I ever watched Johnny Carson, because I think I was just too young for it. But we would stay up and watch The Tonight Show with Johnny Carson. And what I remember most about it was there would be my grandma, grandpa, and myself in the rec room. And my grandma would always make up a plate of cheese and crackers. And every night they watched The Tonight Show, and they would always have their cheese and crackers. And then they would each have a cup of coffee. And I didn't think anything of it as a kid. But as an adult, I look at that now and go, who drinks coffee at like 11:30 at night, right? If I drink coffee at 11:30 at night, I'd be up till 6 in the morning.
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0: By the way, there was a lot of speculation as to who would be the last guest on Stephen Colbert last night. It was Paul McCartney. Returning to the Ed Sullivan Theater. Performed as well, sounded really, really good. There's Joe Diffie on Country 90.5.

Carson Janik, made and played in Canada. He's from Tecumseh, Ontario. Tecumseh, I would put on my list of places that I've heard of, have never been there, and really know nothing about. In fact, I just Googled it. I didn't realize how far south it is, Tecumseh. Maybe you did, but that's where he's from. If you know somebody who makes music, or maybe you do, and you want to get your song on the radio, go to madeandplayedincanada.ca. 620, it's a Kevin O show here on Country 90.5 CFCH. Was at Northgate last night, and I was in a store, and there was a gentleman working behind the counter, and we were in the lineup, and I noticed every single customer, he would say, "Need a bag? No, no, I'm good." Next customer, "Need a bag? No, I'm good." "Need a bag? Yes, I do." And I thought, that guy probably says, "Need a bag," 1,000 times a day. Right? Like, he must put his head on the pillow and be hearing, "Need a bag? Need a bag?" Do you do a job, or did you do a job where you would say the same phrase over and over and over again? Like, there's one phrase or word in particular that kind of sums up your career. For this guy, it's "need a bag." Like, what would that be for you? And once again, if you're retired, maybe it was what you used to do for a living. 472-CFCH. I would think with this job, the thing that comes to mind for me is the weather. Because, I mean, we talk about the weather a lot on the radio because people want to know.

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11: It's a pretty good forecast for today. Mainly sunny today with a high of 17, partly cloudy tonight, and a low of 7. Chilly start to the day, 2 degrees this morning.
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1: Good morning, I'm Richard Coffin. The North Bay Police Service says a man's in custody after an investigation into a suspicious incident involving a young person yesterday. The incident happened in the area of Marshall Park Drive and LaBrèche Drive. Police say the investigation's ongoing to determine the full circumstances surrounding the incident. They also say there may be additional information relevant to the investigation and ask anyone with information to contact them or Crime Stoppers. Students at West Ferris Secondary School raised over $60,000 for the North Bay Regional Health Center Foundation yesterday. They held their annual Trojans Parade for Cancer. The money will support diagnostic technology that helps with the early detection of cancer. Officials are thanking the community for their generosity and support of the campaign, adding their kindness will make a real difference for patients and families in our region. The fundraiser started 31 years ago with a small group of students walking laps around the track and has grown into the parade it is today. A city staff report is recommending West Ferris Arena be decommissioned and demolished. It'll be up for discussion at a special committee meeting of council next week. The report notes the new community and recreation center is nearly finished. West Ferris Arena is 9 years past its life expectancy, and there's no identified operational or other need for the arena. If council wants to look at salvaging the rink, officials say the total potential cost for a full suite of building condition assessments and studies is between $250,000 and $600,000. They also say preliminary work with the Sam Jacks Complex Master Plan has not identified a need to rehabilitate or maintain the facility and reimagines the site with outdoor facilities. Emergency department wait times are being described as the canary in the coal mine for health system performance. That from Canadian Centre for Policy Alternatives senior researcher Andrew Longhurst. A new analysis from the centre says the North Bay Regional Health Centre saw wait times for an emergency department assessment double over 5 years, with 90% of patients waiting 7.3 hours in 2024-25. They also say the time it took to be admitted to the hospital from the ER increased nearly 300% over 5 years to just over 65 hours, calling it a preventable and deepening crisis. Longhurst says when hospital funding increases fall below the required 6%, the healthcare needs of the population go unmet. QP's Ontario Council of Hospital Unions is calling on the province to increase hospital funding by 6% a year.
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2: In sports, what a start for the Montreal Canadiens. I know Mike Brito going to be excited today. They struck early with four goals in the first period. Went on to beat the Hurricanes 6-2 in Game 1 of the Eastern Conference Final. Game 2 is Saturday night. Blue Jays shut out the Yankees 2-0 to split their four-game series. George Springer homered in the win. In the WNBA, the Toronto Tempo lost to the Minnesota Lynx 100-72. And this was sad and shocking news from the world of NASCAR. Two-time Cup Series champion Kyle Busch passed away suddenly yesterday. He's just 41 years old. I mean, if you watch NASCAR, you'll know that Kyle Busch was a bit of a villain in the sport. One that you cheered against, depending on. You loved him or you didn't love him. And maybe you cheered against him, but he made the sport exciting. I mean, I think you need that, right? You need heroes, you need villains, and he played that role very well. And it certainly is a sad story. We don't know a lot of details at this point other than he passed away following a severe illness.
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2: Mainly sunny today, a high of 17. Partly cloudy tonight, a low of 7. Sun and cloud tomorrow, a high of 18. And light rain on Sunday, a high of 12. In North Bay, it's 2.
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0: It's Josh Stump and Nobody Roads on Country 90.5 CFCH. Good morning. It's Friday. This is the Kevin O Show. Always like it when people reach out if they hear something and they want to comment on something or whatever. I got a text from Tom a few moments ago, and we were talking about NASCAR driver Kyle Busch passed away yesterday. Sad news. 41 years old. Died after a sudden illness. He's actually supposed to race this weekend. And Tom says, it's a shame about the driver that passed away, but I could never understand NASCAR and people just turning left. He says, IndyCar, at least they turn both directions. Rally cars deal with all sorts of chaos. NASCAR to me always seemed like a waste of time. I never really watched it. Yeah, and you know what? I get that. I used to be really into NASCAR. I kind of fell out in the last few years. But I can appreciate that if you're not a fan of the sport, you would look at it and go, well, they're just driving in circles for 4 hours. That's what my wife says. But when you watch it, you realize there's a lot more to it than just driving in circles, truthfully. But I think, you know, we all have certain things that it seems like the world loves that we don't get, right? Like, let me give you one example for me. Zach Bryan, musician Zach Bryan. He's huge. You know, people love his music. His shows are sold out. You know, they say if you go to one of his live concerts, it's like an out-of-body experience. I just cannot get into his music at all. I got nothing against him. He's a talented guy. I just don't get what the fascination is. I don't get it. What's your I don't get it thing? You go, I know people love it, but I don't get it. Let me put another one on my list. Things I don't get. Guacamole. People go on about the guacamole. It's just mashed up avocado.
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14: You're waking up to a nice sunny morning, though a little bit cool once again. A high of 17 today, partly cloudy tonight, and a low of 7. In North Bay this morning, it's 2 degrees.
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1: Good morning, I'm Richard Coffin. The North Bay Police Service says a man's in custody after an investigation into a suspicious incident involving a young person yesterday. The incident happened in the area of Marshall Park Drive and LaBrèche Drive. Police say the investigation's ongoing to determine the full circumstances surrounding the incident. They also say there may be additional information relevant to the investigation and ask anyone with information to contact them or Crime Stoppers. Students at West Ferris Secondary School raised over $60,000 for the North Bay Regional Health Center Foundation yesterday. They held their annual Trojans Parade for Cancer. The money will support diagnostic technology that helps with the early detection of cancer. Officials are thanking the community for their generosity and support of the campaign, adding their kindness will make a real difference for patients and families in our region. The fundraiser started 31 years ago with a small group of students walking laps around the track and has grown into the parade it is today. Council will start looking at deciding the future of West Ferris Arena next week. A staff report's coming to a special committee meeting that recommends the arena be decommissioned and demolished. It notes the new community and recreation center is nearly finished. West Ferris Arena is 9 years past its life expectancy, and there's no identified operational or other need for the arena. If council wants to look at salvaging the rink, officials say the total potential cost for a full suite of building condition assessments and studies is between $250,000 and $600,000. They also say preliminary work with the Sam Jacks Complex Master Plan has not identified a need to rehabilitate or maintain the facility and reimagines the site with outdoor facilities. Emergency department wait times are being described as the canary in the coal mine for health system performance. That from Canadian Centre for Policy Alternatives senior researcher Andrew Longhurst. A new analysis from the centre says the North Bay Regional Health Centre saw wait times for an emergency department assessment double over 5 years, with 90% of patients waiting 7.3 hours in 2024-25. They also say the time it took to be admitted to the hospital from the ER increased nearly 300% over 5 years to just over 65 hours, calling it a preventable and deepening crisis. Longhurst says when hospital funding increases fall below the required 6%, the healthcare needs of the population go unmet. QP's Ontario Council of Hospital Unions is calling on the province to increase hospital funding by 6% a year.
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3: In sports, the Montreal Canadiens struck early with four goals in the first period and went on to beat the Carolina Hurricanes 6-2 in Game 1 of the Eastern Conference Final. Game 2 goes Saturday night. The Blue Jays shut out the Yankees 2-0 to split their four-game series. George Springer homered in the win. In the WNBA, the Toronto Tempo lost to the Minnesota Lynx 100-72. And sad news from the world of NASCAR. Two-time Cup Series champion Kyle Busch passed away yesterday at the age of 41 following a severe illness.
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3: Mainly sunny today with a high of 17, partly cloudy tonight, a low of 7. As far as the rest of the weekend, sun and cloud tomorrow will go up to 18, and then light rain on Sunday and a high of 12. In North Bay, it's 2.
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1: Awesome, man.
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3: 712, just a quick follow-up to yesterday's awesome thing before we get to today's. Yesterday, our awesome thing was the Trojan Parade for Cancer, the students over at West Ferris, and they raised over $60,000 yesterday. Yeah, amazing. Congratulations to all of them. Okay, so today's awesome thing of the day, it's the awesome person, is Rachel Homan. You know, like the world-class, most incredible curler. Why Rachel? Well, because she is going to be at the North Bay Granite Club this weekend, okay? On Sunday, as a matter of fact, from 11:30 until 1:30. And she's going to be taking pictures and signing autographs. She's got a new children's curling book. And so she's sort of there to promote that as well. So she will be at the Granite Club on Sunday. And the event is free for members of the Granite Club. If you're a non-member, $10 to get in and meet Rachel Homan. How cool is that? And doors will open up at 10:30 for the lounge. And yes, they have confirmed the bar will be open. Because, like, I mean, it's curling, duh.
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3: You know, as we were talking about Rachel Holman coming to the Granite Club this weekend, it dawned on me, there are no country songs about curling. Well, we are about to change that, courtesy of the Kevin Osho House Band. The debut of the first ever country curling song is coming up right after Morgan Griffiths on Country 90.5 CFCH.

It's a special day for a couple of reasons today. 719, the Kevin O Show here on Country 90.5 CFCH. Special day number one, because our friend Savannah is turning 8 today. Yes, that's a big one. Happy birthday, Savannah. That's from all your family and, of course, all of us here at the radio station as well. I hope you have the best day ever. Nothing better than a birthday on a Friday. Kick off the weekend because your birthday celebrations go Friday, Saturday, and Sunday. Just so you know, make sure you tell everybody that. The other reason why today is special is because we have officially put together the first ever country song about curling. At least to my knowledge. I can't think of another one. And this is to celebrate the fact that Rachel Homan is coming to the Granite Club this weekend. She'll be there on Sunday from 11:30 until 1:30, taking pictures, signing autographs, talking about her new children's book as well. So that's happening. And I thought, well, we need a country curling song. Now, keep in mind, we put this together in the last 2 minutes. So this is a bit of a rough cut. However, that being said, I present to you the world premiere of the Kevin O Show house band and their future hit, Sweep It Like You Mean It, on Country 90.5 CFCH.

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8: Mainly sunny today, a high of 17, partly cloudy tonight, a low of 7. It's plus 1 this morning. What did you think of the first ever country curling song? Randy sent me a text and said he, by the end, he was singing. You know, considering we put a good 90 seconds worth of work into it, I thought it turned out pretty good.
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1: Good morning, I'm Richard Coffin. The North Bay Police Service says a man's in custody after an investigation into a suspicious incident involving a young person yesterday. The incident happened in the area of Marshall Park Drive and LaBrèche Drive. Police say the investigation's ongoing to determine the full circumstances surrounding the incident. They also say there may be additional information relevant to the investigation and ask anyone with information to contact them or Crime Stoppers. Students at West Ferris Secondary School raised over $60,000 for the North Bay Regional Health Center Foundation yesterday. They held their annual Trojans Parade for Cancer. The money will support diagnostic technology that helps with the early detection of cancer. Officials are thanking the community for their generosity and support of the campaign, adding their kindness will make a real difference for patients and families in our region. The fundraiser started 31 years ago with a small group of students walking laps around the track and has grown into the parade it is today. A city staff report is recommending West Ferris Arena be decommissioned and demolished. It'll be up for discussion at a special committee meeting of council next week. The report notes the new community and recreation center is nearly finished. West Ferris Arena is 9 years past its life expectancy, and there's no identified operational or other need for the arena. If council wants to look at salvaging the rink, officials say the total potential cost for a full suite of building condition assessments and studies is between $250,000 and $600,000. They also say preliminary work with the Sam Jacks Complex Master Plan has not identified a need to rehabilitate or maintain the facility and reimagines the site with outdoor facilities. Emergency department wait times are being described as the canary in the coal mine for health system performance. That from Canadian Centre for Policy Alternatives senior researcher Andrew Longhurst. A new analysis from the centre says the North Bay Regional Health Centre saw wait times for an emergency department assessment double over 5 years, with 90% of patients waiting 7.3 hours in 2024-25. They also say the time it took to be admitted to the hospital from the ER increased nearly 300% over 5 years to just over 65 hours, calling it a preventable and deepening crisis. Longhurst says when hospital funding increases fall below the required 6%, the healthcare needs of the population go unmet. QP's Ontario Council of Hospital Unions is calling on the province to increase hospital funding by 6% a year.
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4: In sports, the Montreal Canadiens struck early with four goals in the first period and went on to beat the Carolina Hurricanes 6-2 in Game 1 of the Eastern Conference Final. Game 2 goes Saturday night. The Blue Jays shut out the Yankees 2-0 to split their four-game series. George Springer homered in the win. In the WNBA, the Toronto Tempo lost to the Minnesota Lynx 100-72. And sad news from the world of NASCAR. Two-time Cup Series champion Kyle Busch passed away yesterday at the age of 41 following a severe illness.
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4: Actually put the heated seats on the drive-in this morning. Now, I know some people say, I use the heated seats all year. Not me. Just when it's cold. And it was a little chilly to start, but things have already started to warm up. Mainly sunny today, a high of 17. Partly cloudy tonight, a low of 7. Sun and cloud tomorrow, high of 18. If you've got some outdoor work to do, it's a good day to do it. Light rain on Sunday and a high of 12. 6 degrees this morning.
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0: Harrison, south side of sober on country, 90.5 CFCH. It's Friday. How about that? Sun's out, blue sky. Wear a heavy jacket. It's a little cool this morning, 7 degrees right now, but we will get up. Oh, make it 6. Just drop down, but we'll get up to 17 today. A couple of texts that have come in the last little bit. People are loving the curling song that we put together. In fact, Randy said he was singing along. This text came in and said it's really good, but it needs to be longer. How about 3 minutes and 30 seconds? That would be perfect. We'll put together a club mix, and we'll get back to you on that. The other thing I'm getting texts on is things that that you don't get. You know, like we've been talking this morning in sports about the passing of Kyle Busch, NASCAR driver. And if you're a fan of the sport, like he's a legend in the sport. So it's quite shocking. He was just 41 years old too, so it's sad. But I recognize that people who don't get NASCAR really don't get NASCAR. Like they'll watch it and go, you drive in circles for 4 hours. If you're not into it, I could see where that would be your opinion of it. You just don't get it. And I said things that I don't get. Guacamole. It's just mashed up avocado, maybe with some onion thrown in. People go on and on about the guacamole. It's just guacamole. I don't get it. Crystal sent me this to 472 CFCH. I don't get how some people don't understand how their headlights work on their car. They can't turn them on when they should have them on. Okay, I'm not going to defend the people who don't turn their headlights on, but I will say I think one of the worst inventions, which was done with the best of intentions, was the automatic headlights. Right? It made us lazy. And now how many of us forget? And we know that we should just go back to old school where you got to turn your lights on. Then we'd all know. But fair point. Kimberly sent this. Things I don't get. Hickey. I just can't get into it. I don't understand the obsession. Oh, then she sent a follow-up text that says hockey. Well, that's less awkward.
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0: That's Stephen Lee Olsen, Bigger Than This Town on Country 90.5 CFCH. He's coming to Voyager Days this summer. Looking forward to that. VoyagerDays.ca. It's Country 90.5. Let's see here. So coming up this morning, we've got your final chance to qualify for that backyard makeover that we're giving away. You need to know the summer song. We'll do that at 8:30 this morning. All right. The other thing is, I thought, you know what? I think we're officially into yard sale season. Would that be fair to say? Like Warriors of Hope have their big yard sale tomorrow. It's in the car wash on Premier. You can check that out. And I thought there's going to be probably several yard sales in the area. So what if between 8:30 and 9, we do a little yard sale report? We let you know where the yard sales are and where you can find the best stuff. Okay? So if you're having a yard sale this weekend, text me the details right now, 472-CFCH. Tell me where it is. I'm assuming it's Saturday, but if it's not, make sure you indicate that. And give me an example of some of the things you're going to be selling. Because that's what people go, well, here's what I'm looking for. Like, what's the thing that's going to get me there? I go, okay, I got to check that one out because of blank. All right? So do that right now, 472-CFCH.
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0: Mainly sunny today with a high of 17, partly cloudy tonight, and a low of 7 in North Bay at 6.
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1: Good morning, I'm Richard Coffin. The North Bay Police Service says a man's in custody after an investigation into a suspicious incident involving a young person yesterday. The incident happened in the area of Marshall Park Drive and LaBrèche Drive. Police say the investigation's ongoing to determine the full circumstances surrounding the incident. They also say there may be additional information relevant to the investigation and ask anyone with information to contact them or Crime Stoppers. Students at West Ferris Secondary School raised over $60,000 for the North Bay Regional Health Center Foundation yesterday. They held their annual Trojans Parade for Cancer. The money will support diagnostic technology that helps with the early detection of cancer. Officials are thanking the community for their generosity and support of the campaign, adding their kindness will make a real difference for patients and families in our region. The fundraiser started 31 years ago with a small group of students walking laps around the track and has grown into the parade it is today. Council will start looking at deciding the future of West Ferris Arena next week. A staff report's coming to a special committee meeting that recommends the arena be decommissioned and demolished. It notes the new community and recreation center is nearly finished. West Ferris Arena is 9 years past its life expectancy, and there's no identified operational or other need for the arena. If council wants to look at salvaging the rink, officials say the total potential cost for a full suite of building condition assessments and studies is between $250,000 and $600,000. They also say preliminary work with the Sam Jacks Complex Master Plan has not identified a need to rehabilitate or maintain the facility and reimagines the site with outdoor facilities. Emergency department wait times are being described as the canary in the coal mine for health system performance. That from Canadian Centre for Policy Alternatives senior researcher Andrew Longhurst. A new analysis from the centre says the North Bay Regional Health Centre saw wait times for an emergency department assessment double over 5 years, with 90% of patients waiting 7.3 hours in 2024-25. They also say the time it took to be admitted to the hospital from the ER increased nearly 300% over 5 years to just over 65 hours, calling it a preventable and deepening crisis. Longhurst says when hospital funding increases fall below the required 6%, the healthcare needs of the population go unmet. QP's Ontario Council of Hospital Unions is calling on the province to increase hospital funding by 6% a year.
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3: In sports, the Montreal Canadiens struck early with four goals in the first period and went on to beat the Carolina Hurricanes 6-2 in Game 1 of the Eastern Conference Final. Game 2 goes Saturday night. The Blue Jays shut out the Yankees 2-0 to split their four-game series. George Springer homered in the win. In the WNBA, the Toronto Tempo lost to the Minnesota Lynx 100-72. And sad news from the world of NASCAR. Two-time Cup Series champion Kyle Busch passed away yesterday at the age of 41 following a severe illness.
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3: Here's your weekend forecast. Mainly sunny today, a high of 17. Partly cloudy tonight, a low of 7. Sun and cloud tomorrow, a high of 18. And then on Sunday, some light rain and a high of 12. So if you have some outdoor work that you want to get done this weekend, tomorrow looks to be your best day, or today if you're off work. It's 6 degrees this morning.
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1: 8:12, good morning. It's your last day to qualify to win that backyard makeover that we're giving away. Your summer song is coming up at 8:30. That's when we'll tell you what it is, so you know what song to listen for and call for. Right now, though, let's play What Is This? According to a recent survey, this is the one thing people say instantly makes a hotel room feel fancy. Your hotel room has this, you're living the life. According to a recent survey, this is the one thing people say instantly makes a hotel room feel fancy. What is this?
0: Think you've got it figured out?
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Here comes the really high note. You ready? Here we go. It's Dan Seals and Bop on Country 90.5 CFCH 816. Well, good morning. Thanks for being here this morning. It's a nice day today, isn't it? I mean, it'd be nice if it was a little warmer, but still. Nice to see the sunshine, blue sky on your Friday. According to a recent survey, this is the one thing people say instantly makes a hotel room feel fancy. What is this? 472-CFCH to text or call with your guesses. Some of the guesses coming in. We've got a pool. No. A fireplace. No, but yes. I don't think I've ever stayed in a hotel room where there was a fireplace. Maybe. Not very often, though. Jacuzzi tub? No. You know what the most popular guess is? The towel swan. You know, like where you come into the room and they take the towels and they make little animals out of them? Swan seems to be the most popular go-to. It's not the right answer, but I will agree. I like a towel swan. Here's my question. Is there anywhere in North Bay that does the towel swan? Any of the hotels? Am I getting a towel swan? And for anybody who's worked in a hotel, do you have to take a course on how to do a towel swan? Like, because I don't think people just walk in and go, hey, look what I can do. Pterodactyl, you know, like, I'm intrigued by that whole thing. 472-2324. I don't want to get too distracted from our question, though, because we still don't have the right answer. According to a recent survey, this is the one thing people say instantly makes a hotel room feel fancy. What is this? 472-CFCH. I'll give you a couple minutes to get back to it after Mackenzie Porter on Country 90.5.

0: It's Country 90.5 CFCH, the Kevin O Show. Good morning. 8:20. We're playing What Is This? According to a recent survey, this is the one thing people say instantly makes a hotel room feel fancy. What is this? Let's go to the phones here. Hi, Country 90.5.
1: Good morning. Would it be, would the answer be robes?
0: The answer would be robes.
1: Yay!
0: If you go into a hotel room, they got a bathrobe. Apparently, we're big spenders. We feel like celebrities.
1: That's what I was thinking.
0: Do you always wear the bathrobe in the hotel?
1: I do not.
0: Me either. Not once. Just hangs in the closet. Now, what are your thoughts on towel swans?
1: Well, I've had them when I've been away down south, but never here in Ontario. I've never had that happen.
0: Okay, maybe there's a whole angle there we're missing out on. Maybe we should have a hotel where our selling point is you'll always get a towel swan.
1: There you go.
0: All right, well, have a great weekend.
1: Thank you, and you as well.
0: Bye.
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8: Mainly sunny today, a high of 17, partly cloudy tonight, and a low of 7. 7 right now. Coming up, okay, so we've got your last day to qualify for that backyard makeover, $2,000 package. You need to know what your summer song is to qualify, and I'm going to tell you what it is right after the 8:30 news. I'm also going to tell you approximately when it's going to play this afternoon, okay? That will help you a little bit. So that's on the way. Also, it's Friday. I think we're officially into yard sale season. Right? If you're having a yard sale this weekend, send me a text right now, or you can call me, 472-CFCH. Let me know where it is, and sell your yard sale. Tell me why it's the best yard sale in the city and why we need to go there, and we'll put it on the radio here, okay, so that everybody knows. 472-2324.
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1: Good morning, I'm Richard Coffin. The North Bay Police Service says a man's in custody after an investigation into a suspicious incident involving a young person yesterday. The incident happened in the area of Marshall Park Drive and LaBrèche Drive. Police say the investigation's ongoing to determine the full circumstances surrounding the incident. They also say there may be additional information relevant to the investigation and ask anyone with information to contact them or Crime Stoppers. Students at West Ferris Secondary School raised over $60,000 for the North Bay Regional Health Center Foundation yesterday. They held their annual Trojans Parade for Cancer. The money will support diagnostic technology that helps with the early detection of cancer. Officials are thanking the community for their generosity and support of the campaign, adding their kindness will make a real difference for patients and families in our region. The fundraiser started 31 years ago with a small group of students walking laps around the track and has grown into the parade it is today. A city staff report is recommending West Ferris Arena be decommissioned and demolished. It'll be up for discussion at a special committee meeting of council next week. The report notes the new community and recreation center is nearly finished. West Ferris Arena is 9 years past its life expectancy, and there's no identified operational or other need for the arena. If council wants to look at salvaging the rink, officials say the total potential cost for a full suite of building condition assessments and studies is between $250,000 and $600,000. They also say preliminary work with the Sam Jacks Complex Master Plan has not identified a need to rehabilitate or maintain the facility and reimagines the site with outdoor facilities. Emergency department wait times are being described as the canary in the coal mine for health system performance. That from Canadian Centre for Policy Alternatives senior researcher Andrew Longhurst. A new analysis from the centre says the North Bay Regional Health Centre saw wait times for an emergency department assessment double over 5 years, with 90% of patients waiting 7.3 hours in 2024-25. They also say the time it took to be admitted to the hospital from the ER increased nearly 300% over 5 years to just over 65 hours, calling it a preventable and deepening crisis. Longhurst says when hospital funding increases fall below the required 6%, the healthcare needs of the population go unmet. QP's Ontario Council of Hospital Unions is calling on the province to increase hospital funding by 6% a year.
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2: In sports, the Montreal Canadiens struck early with 4 goals in the first period and went on to beat the Carolina Hurricanes 6-2 in Game 1 of the Eastern Conference Final. Game 2 goes Saturday night. The Blue Jays shut out the Yankees 2-0 to split their 4-game series. George Springer homered in the win. In the WNBA, the Toronto Tempo lost to the Minnesota Lynx 100-72. And sad news from the world of NASCAR. 2-time Cup Series champion Kyle Busch passed away yesterday at the age of 41 following a severe illness.
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2: Mainly sunny today, a high of 17. Partly cloudy tonight, a low of 7. Sun and cloud tomorrow, 18 the high, and then 12 on Sunday with some light rain. It's 11 degrees this morning. Today is your last day to qualify to win that backyard makeover $2,000 package. And here's what's in the package. $500 spring lawn care package from Chad's Grass, Snow and More. You've also got a $500 gift certificate from Northern Mobile Small Engines, a teak root table from Vested Interest, and a Napoleon griddle from Max Propane. To get your name into the draw, you need to call when you hear the summer song of the day. Today's summer song is Darius Rucker and Beers and Sunshine.

today. That's your summer song today. That's the one you're listening for. And when you hear it, call 472-CFCH. It will play for the first time, and it will play twice today, but the first time coming up at 1:30 this afternoon. All right, good luck. We would love to be drawing your name on Monday morning. Here's George Strait. Check yes or no on Country 90.5 CFCH.

0: 841, it is the inaugural edition of Kevin O's Garage Sale Guide here on Country 90.5 CFCH, because I think we're into garage sale season now, right? So on Fridays, we'll do this. If you're having a garage sale, you let me know. I'll put it out there so that people know. But I want to challenge you to really sell your garage sale. Like, explain to us why, out of all the garage sales, yours is the one we should be going to. So I've got a couple on the list for our first edition here. First up, the Warriors of Hope, the breast cancer survivors, Dragon Boat Racing Team, are having their big yard sale tomorrow on Premier Road at the car wash there. They're all getting together, so there should be lots of stuff. So you'll be supporting the Warriors of Hope, and you can check that out tomorrow. As well, at the Shrine Club on Brook Street, they are having a garage sale tomorrow from 8 until 2, and all proceeds go towards the Children's Hospital, so also a great cause. So there's a couple of sales that are happening tomorrow. So once again, if you want to send us your info, then 472-CFCH, and we'll do this on Fridays. Small thing, are they garage sales or yard sales? I mean, I hear both, but what is the more common phrase? I always called them garage sales, but typically they do happen in the yard. So I'm not totally sure on that. If it's yard sales, we got to get the band to cut a new introduction.
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1: Josh Ross on Country 90.5 CFCH. It's 8:54, the Kevin O Show. Christine's on the phone here. Christine, I wanted to ask you, what do you think of my idea of a hotel in North Bay that guarantees that you will get a towel swan every single day on your bed?
2: Well, yeah, I like that.
1: I don't know if any of the North Bay hotels have towel swans.
2: Oh.
1: Like, and then when you go to, like, the Caribbean, you always get a towel swan or whatever, right?
2: Yeah.
1: I don't know if any of them do that here.
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1: Put it right on the sign out front, you know, guaranteed towel swan. 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
2: 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That's true. But maybe they could try to make a beaver, like, which is a Canadian animal or something.
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2: I'm trying to think.
1: Look, it's the ever-popular gopher towel.
2: That's true.
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1: Mainly sunny today with a high of 17, partly cloudy tonight, low of 7, sun and cloud tomorrow, high of 18, and light rain on Sunday, a high of 12.
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11: Good morning, I'm Richard Coffin. The North Bay Police Service says a man's in custody after an investigation into a suspicious incident involving a young person yesterday. The incident happened in the area of Marshall Park Drive and LaBresse Drive. Police say the investigation's ongoing to determine the full circumstances surrounding the incident. They also say there may be additional information relevant to the investigation and ask anyone with information to contact them or Crime Stoppers. Students at West Ferris Secondary School raised over $60,000 for the North Bay Regional Health Center Foundation yesterday. They held their annual Trojans Parade for Cancer. The money will support diagnostic technology that helps with the early detection of cancer. Officials are thanking the community for their generosity and support of the campaign, adding their kindness will make a real difference for patients and families in our region. The fundraiser started 31 years ago with a small group of students walking laps around the track and has grown into the parade it is today. Council will start looking at deciding the future of West Ferris Arena next week. A staff report's coming to a special committee meeting that recommends the arena be decommissioned and demolished. It notes the new community and recreation center is nearly finished. West Ferris Arena is 9 years past its life expectancy, and there's no identified operational or other need for the arena. If council wants to look at salvaging the rink, officials say the total potential cost for a full suite of building condition assessments and studies is between $250,000 and $600,000. They also say preliminary work with the Sam Jacks Complex Master Plan has not identified a need to rehabilitate or maintain the facility and reimagines the site with outdoor facilities. Emergency department wait times are being described as the canary in the coal mine for health system performance. That from Canadian Centre for Policy Alternatives senior researcher Andrew Longhurst. A new analysis from the centre says the North Bay Regional Health Centre saw wait times for an emergency department assessment double over 5 years, with 90% of patients waiting 7.3 hours in 2024-25. They also say the time it took to be admitted to the hospital from the ER increased nearly 300% over 5 years to just over 65 hours, calling it a preventable and deepening crisis. Longhurst says when hospital funding increases fall below the required 6%, the healthcare needs of the population go unmet. QP's Ontario Council of Hospital Unions is calling on the province to increase hospital funding by 6% a year.
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1: In sports, the Montreal Canadiens struck early with four goals in the first period and went on to beat the Carolina Hurricanes 6-2 in Game 1 of the Eastern Conference Final. Game 2 goes Saturday night. The Blue Jays shut out the Yankees 2-0 to split their four-game series. George Springer homered in the win. In the WNBA, the Toronto Tempo lost to the Minnesota Lynx 100-72. And sad news from the world of NASCAR. Two-time Cup Series champion Kyle Busch passed away yesterday at the age of 41 following a severe illness.
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1: Mainly sunny today with a high of 17, partly cloudy tonight, low of 7, sun and cloud tomorrow, high of 18, and light rain on Sunday, a high of 12. In North Bay, it's 11.
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10: Mainly sunny today with a high of 17, partly cloudy tonight, a low of 7, sun and cloud tomorrow, high of 18, and light rain on Sunday, a high of 12.
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12: Mainly sunny today with a high of 17. Partly cloudy tonight, low of 7. Sun and cloud tomorrow, high of 18. And light rain on Sunday, a high of 12.
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10: Mainly sunny today with a high of 17. Partly cloudy tonight, low of 7. Sun and cloud tomorrow, high of 18. And light rain on Sunday, a high of 12.
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9: Mainly sunny today with a high of 17. Partly cloudy tonight, low of 7. Sun and cloud tomorrow, high of 18. And light rain on Sunday, a high of 12.
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12: Mainly sunny today with a high of 17, partly cloudy tonight, low of 7, sun and cloud tomorrow, high of 18, and light rain on Sunday, a high of 12.
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1: Good afternoon. I'm Richard Coffin. The health unit says data shows opioid-related overdose activity in the region has decreased since they issued and extended a community drug alert. Officials say the alert is no longer in place. However, they do encourage people to continue taking extra precautions and look out for the safety and well-being of people who use substances. The alert was initially issued on April 7th and extended twice later in April and again in early May. Earlier this month, the health unit said 42 opioid-related overdoses were reported in April, with four deaths. Kindness Week is back for a third year in North Bay. From Monday to Friday next week, officials are hosting a series of community events, a free downtown lunch, school-led activities, and more. Host of the Kindness Cast, Graham Shaver, told Council the week is all about inspiring do-good, feel-good moments across the city.
2: This year, the world needs kindness more than ever, and North Bay is the best city to make it happen. 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
1: The Canadian Mental Health Association, North Bay and District, which is powering the week, says the Kindness Project is built on the idea that small acts can make a big difference. They say research shows 89% of people who share kindness and 90% of people who receive kindness report that it improved their mental health. The military says area residents may notice an increase in air traffic for 2 weeks starting on Monday. They say that includes Alpha jets and Lear jets. Officials say the flights are supporting routine training and will primarily take place during daylight hours. However, they say flights may wrap up later at night from June 1st to 4th. Officials are thanking the public in advance for their support and understanding during the training opportunity. Canadore College has appointed Bill Crowdis as head coach of the Panthers men's varsity basketball team. Officials say he brings extensive coaching experience at the collegiate level with a strong track record of success across the OCAA. He previously served as head coach at Seneca from 2012 to 2015, where he led teams to provincial and national rankings, secured conference titles, and guided the program to an OCAA Final Four appearance in 2013. Crowdis was also named OCAA Coach of the Year while the bench boss at Fleming. The Panthers finished 0-18 last season. Their last win was in January 2025.
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4: Mainly sunny today with a high of 17. Partly cloudy tonight, low of 7. Sun and cloud tomorrow, high of 18. And light rain on Sunday, a high of 12.
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10: Mainly sunny today with a high of 17. Partly cloudy tonight, low of 7. Sun and cloud tomorrow, high of 18. And light rain on Sunday, a high of 12.
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11: Mainly sunny today with a high of 17, partly cloudy tonight, a low of 7. Sun and cloud tomorrow, high of 18, and light rain on Sunday, a high of 12.
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9: Mainly sunny today with a high of 17. Partly cloudy tonight, a low of 7. Sun and cloud tomorrow, high of 18. And light rain on Sunday, a high of 12.
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0: And that is Darius Rucker with Beers and Sunshine. And of course, Doug Briscoe, he got the song right and he was our fifth caller to qualify. So now Doug is entered into the draw this coming Monday for the grand prize of the Backyard Makeover Contest. So Doug now has a chance to take home a Napoleon griddle from Max Propane, a teak root table from Vested Interest, a $500 gift certificate from Northern Mobile Small Engines, and a $500 spring lawn care gift certificate from Chad's Grass, Snow, and More. Some conditions do apply. So that's over $2,000 in prizes. And that is all up for grabs coming up Monday in Kevin O's show. But don't despair. There is one more chance and one more slot we have left to take a qualifier. And that will be coming up later today. So do stay listening for that.
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11: Sunshine for today and our expected high is 17. Cloudy skies overnight with a low of 7. And for Saturday, sun and cloud to start the day with a high of 18. Then showers moving in during the evening with a low of 9.
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Well, good afternoon, and welcome to North Bay's Best Country. This is Kate filling in for Drew on your Friday afternoon, and that was the Washboard Union and Shine. I hope you're having a great day. It looks absolutely fabulous out there. It's sunny, it's nice, not as cold as it was like kind of yesterday. Earlier on. So you and I will spend some time together. So it's kind of double trouble this afternoon with both of us, seeing as how it's Friday. And Drew is on remote. He's headed off to Sturgeon. So I think rather than have coffee with Kate, you just can choose whatever beverage you like today because it's Friday. I actually have an iced coffee on the go. It's this concoction that I invented. And I know Trish out at Honda was asking me, what is in it? So I think I might have to spill the beans on this a little later. But it's so yummy. So the afternoon version of Coffee with Chaos, or Chaos with Kate, is going to start. Coming up, we've got Dylan Marlowe and Dylan Scott with Boys Back Home. Yeah.

And that's Tebe. And that's going to leave a memory on Country 90.5 CFCH. Good afternoon. This is the afternoon version of Coffee with Kate as I fill in for Drew. He's on his way to Sturgeon for a live on location remote. So it's going to be double trouble, Drew and Kate, this afternoon. Absolutely. So you have one more chance now, later on today with me, to qualify for the Backyard Makeover Contest, which we will do the grand prize draw this coming Monday, May 25th. So up for grabs is a Napoleon griddle from Max Propane. We have a teak root table from Vested Interest. There's a $500 gift certificate from Northern Mobile Small Engines. Plus, we also have a $500 spring lawn care gift certificate from Chad's Grass, Snow, and More. Some conditions do apply. So, as I mentioned, be listening for the summer song later this afternoon with me. And then that will be our final chance for you to qualify for that grand prize draw coming up this Monday, May 25th. Here's Rodney Atkins. If you're gonna go through hell, well, you better get there before the devil knows you're not around. On Country 90.5 CFCH.

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7: Well, we will have sunshine for the most part today. A few clouds are out there over Lake Nipissing now. Our high is supposed to be 17. We're very close. Cloudy skies overnight, though, with a low of 7. Now, Saturday, tomorrow, sun and cloud to start the day off. We're expecting a high of 18, but then showers will move in maybe later on into the evening with a low of 9. Sunday showers with a high of 12. At 225, it is 16 degrees.
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That's Miranda Lambert, Gunpowder and Lead on North Bay's Best Country, 90.5 CFCH. Good afternoon. You're listening to Coffee with Kate, the afternoon version. So as I mentioned, I'm drinking this kind of iced coffee concoction that I kind of thought up a couple weeks ago. And I had a few folks message me and say, like, so what exactly is it that you're drinking? So I mix this cafe latte can stuff that I get at like your dollar store that you find. And then I put a Boost chocolate protein drink in it because those are good too. And so I mix them together, lots of ice, shake them in my big thermal drink thing. And like Bob's your uncle, delicious, souped up, almost chocolate milk kind of thing with a little coffee and a little protein. Yummalicious. As I mentioned before, like I worked as a manager for 20 years at Tim's. So I do love coffee. Hot or cold. In fact, there's no better scent than when you open up a package of coffee to brew it. Oh my goodness, that first little bit that hits you. Mercy. I could just eat the grinds. It smells so good. But then again, we have chocolate covered coffee beans. And those are the bomb too. I am pretty sure that the blood coursing through my veins is half Maxwell House.

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Bay's best country with Luke Combs and Be By You. Good afternoon. You're listening to Kate filling in for Drew as he heads off to Sturgeon for a live remote from there. The country 90.5 Kindness Cruiser. We got a brand new cruiser. It's a 2026 Trailblazer that you'll see Kevin driving around town. So we have our Kindness Cruiser. The Wolves Den, home to Tim Hortons Kindness Cruisers, back on the streets, and it's powered by True North Chevrolet Cadillac. And here's where you get to nominate your special person by visiting mynorthbaynow.com, because we want to pull up to somebody's business or house and deliver smiles, because that person has delivered so many smiles to other people. You know, it's nice to do lots for people. And most people that do lots, they never expect anything in return. And it's amazing when you see the smiles on the faces of the people that we take these little gifts to, and how they feel so overwhelmed that people are acknowledging what they've done when they weren't looking for anything like of that nature. So please nominate that special person, because it's absolutely amazing to watch. So that's the CFCH Kindness Cruiser, the Wolves Den, home to Tim Hortons Kindness Cruiser, powered by True North Chevrolet Cadillac, Canadian Tire North Bay, and the Asphalt Guys. 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And this lady, next lady that we're going to listen to, is a really popular one. And Annette wanted this one, so here it is. 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

0: And that's Tony Stevens, Whiskey in Colorado on Country 90.5 CFCH. Good afternoon. You're listening to Kate on this Friday afternoon, heading into a weekend. I hope you have some great plans on the agenda for this weekend. I don't know what I'm up to yet. I haven't really thought it through. I think I actually have to watch my youngest granddaughter tomorrow now for a little bit, so it'll be fun with the little one. Sunday, May 31st from 9 a.m. until 2 p.m., you get a chance to lace up your runners and take part in North Bay's Steps for Hope. You get to choose from a 1 kilometer to a 5 kilometer walk or run, and it's for the entire family, but it's all in support of the Leukemia and Lymphoma Society of Canada. So this is a very big deal and a special one. There will be a barbecue, games, a silent auction, and a 50-50 draw, plus a lot of other things for the family. If you want to take part in it or even just make a donation, please visit raceroster.com.
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electric and safe place to break. Good afternoon. This is Kate on your Friday afternoon. Today's Friday, May 22nd, and there's a special fellow who's celebrating a birthday today. Happy birthday to John Giesler, celebrating another trip around the sun out in Bonfield today. I do hope you're having a great day. Better slow things down, big fella. You're getting close there to 70. A few things that some folks might be celebrating today. There's lots on the go. It's National Vanilla Pudding Day, National Road Trip Day. Gosh, I love road trips. And it's also National Buy a Musical Instrument Today. Today, I think I've decided I am buying bongo drums. I have to go and buy bongo drums. I've talked about this. I think it's a sign from the universe. So I want bongo drums. And it's also National Road Trip Day. So here's the deal. I could take the bongo show on the road. And I'm sure once I do get the bongos, a lot of people will be asking me to actually hit the road with them.

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7: So we've had lots of sunshine today. The clouds are kind of rolling in a little bit. Our high today is 17. Cloudy skies overnight with a low of 7. For tomorrow, sun and cloud to start the day with a high of 18, but then showers possibly can move in during the evening with a low of 9. At 3:24, we've actually surpassed the 17. We're sitting at 18 outside our studios on Main.
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Kevin Berenson, and that's South Side of Sober on North Bay's Best Country. Good afternoon. I hope you're having a great day today. I love that the fact that it's sunny out. You know, there's a little bit of a breeze, but we can handle that. Just put a coat on or a hoodie. Anyway, this is Kate filling in for Drew, who is live on location in Sturgeon Falls. Now, if you know a band or an artist that deserves to be heard, because we all do know somebody that has a tremendous amount of talent, you need to tell them about madeandplayedincanada.ca, because musicians and groups, you can now submit original songs. No cost, which is amazing, but here's your chance to get heard, because there's lots of talent out there and we just want to help bring it to the surface. So that is madeandplayedincanada.ca. So he had the album of the year at the ACMs this past weekend. This is Parker McCollum, To Be Loved By You, on Country 90.5 CFCE.

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1: I had to take a tour to see what it was like at the Sturgeon Falls Chrysler after their refresh. 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My name is Drew, live on location for Country 90.5 CFCH at 24 Front Street. That is Sturgeon Falls Chrysler. 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That's again 24 Front Street here in Sturgeon Falls. This is Drew, live on location.
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is North Bay's Best Country, 90.5 CFCH, and you're listening to Kate. That was Corey Marks, A Different Kind of Year. I think we're all looking for the fountain of youth. I know as I get older, I think, well, there's got to be something out there. Well, maybe it's with Dr. Pepper. I recently read about a lady named Elizabeth Sullivan. After she turned 60, she started drinking 3 Dr. Peppers each and every day. She lived to 106. Yeah, for her 100th birthday, the CEO of Dr. Pepper sent her an enormous gift basket to celebrate. And then when she turned 106, she had a giant cake in the shape of a Dr. Pepper bottle. Now, she joked that every legit doctor told her that the stuff was bad for her. And every one of those doctors that told her that passed away before she did. Maybe she's on to something. Wouldn't you like to be a Pepper too?

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12: Still lots of sunshine out there. A few clouds floating across Lake Nipissing. We're looking for a high today of 17, but we've passed that, which is great. Cloudy skies overnight with a low of 7. Now for Saturday, sun and cloud to start the day with a high of 18. Then showers moving in during the evening with a low of 9. At 3:56, heading on up to news time, it is 18 degrees.
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1: Hello and good afternoon. I'm Brad Obey. The North Bay Police Service is calling on the public for help with an attempted child abduction investigation. The service says yesterday around 3 in the afternoon, a 24-year-old man approached a young person in the area of Marshall Park and LaBrèche Drive who was with a parent. After a brief altercation during which it's alleged the accused attempted to abduct the young person, the accused fled the area on foot. Police say they were found a short distance away and taken into custody without further incident, adding the parties were not known to each other. The accused was held in custody pending a bail hearing and has a court date next week. Police say there may be more information relevant to the investigation, and anyone who may have any is encouraged to call a city police or Crime Stoppers. Do good, feel good. That's the idea behind Kindness Week, which returns to North Bay next week. It's the third annual event. Host of the Kindness Cast, Graham Schaefer, presented to council this week, with Mayor Peter Chirico and council taking the Kindness Pledge with a bit of a twist at the end.
2: I, Peter Chirico, pledge to be kind to others and create an atmosphere of positivity wherever I go until next city budget.
1: Shaver says this year the world needs kindness more than ever, and North Bay is the best city to make it happen. The Canadian Mental Health Association, North Bay and District, is powering the week with a series of community events. You can visit the link at mynorthbaynow.com to learn more. The military says area residents may notice an increase in air traffic for 2 weeks starting on Monday. They say that includes Alpha jets and Lear jets. Officials say the flights are supporting routine training and will primarily take place during daylight hours. However, they say flights may wrap up later at night from June 1st to 4th. Officials are thanking the public in advance for their support and understanding during the training opportunity. Highway 64 North and other highways in the field area are set to get some work done by the MTO. The municipality says that includes grading, drainage improvements, paving, electrical work, and more. Lane closures will be needed at various locations due to construction, and officials say it will only affect a single lane at a time. Other highways that will see some work done are 17 and 575. The town's asking everyone to respect road signage and construction equipment. And Canadore College has appointed Bill Crowdis as head coach of the Panthers men's varsity basketball team. Officials say he brings extensive coaching experience at the collegiate level with a strong track record of success across the OCAA. He previously served as head coach of Seneca from 2012 to 2015, where he led teams to provincial and national rankings, secured conference titles, and guided the program to an NCAA Final Four appearance in 2013. Crowdis was also named OCAA Coach of the Year, while he was the bench boss at Fleming.
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5: In sports, Canada is a perfect 4-0 at the Men's World Championship after defeating Slovenia 3-1 today. Next up is Slovakia, which is also 4-0 Sunday afternoon. And continuing with hockey, Game 2 of NHL's Western Conference Final goes tonight with Vegas up 1-0 on Colorado in the best-of-seven series. And in baseball, the Blue Jays kick off a weekend set against Pittsburgh.
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5: Cloudy skies overnight with a low of 7 degrees. Now for Saturday, sun and cloud to start the day off with a high of 18, and then the showers will move in during the evening with a low of 9. Sunday, expect more showers with a high of 12. At 4:06, it's 18 degrees.
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0: Taylor on Country 90.5 CFCH. I would be over me too. Some days I think that about myself. Don't you ever find some days it's hard to even be around yourself? I find that, and I look in the mirror and I go, oh, you are just annoying me so much today. But I know one person that's happy. Gary Besser. Gary was our qualifier, our final qualifier for the Backyard Makeover contest. So Gary is now in the running for a Napoleon griddle from Max Propane, a teak root table from Vested Interest, a $500 gift certificate from Northern Mobile Small Engines, and $500 spring lawn care gift certificate from Chad's Grass, Snow, and More. It's a grand prize package totaling $2,000. Some conditions do apply. So Gary and all of our other qualifiers now will be randomly thrown into our randomizer with Kevin O this coming Monday. And Kevin will reveal the name of the person that's going to walk away with our Backyard Makeover contest. Thank you to everybody who tried calling in and who participated. Don't forget Kevin O's $1,000 Thursdays. We're doing that right up into the summertime. So there's another chance to win some cold, hard cash.
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North Bay's best country. Riley Green with Change My Mind. Good afternoon. You're listening to Kate filling in for Drew while he's on location in Sturgeon Falls. I am so happy the weekend's here. I hope you are too, and it's going to be not bad. We're going to have a few little moments, I think, of some rain, but we can make do. Any big plans or just more of the usual? I know laundry's always on the agenda, right? I have a few ideas, nothing concrete, but definitely the farmer's market. I do want to check out the farmer's market tomorrow. And then we're going to just kind of wing the rest of it. I also need to get into the driving range. I need to start getting my swing in order before I actually head out onto the course. And if you are a golfer, you might be interested in the NICU Charity Golf Tournament, which is presented by North Bay Mazda, and it's returning May 31st. And it actually kicks off the golf tournament season at Osprey Links Golf Course. So your day features games throughout the course, so lots of fun, in addition to golfing. And then there's lunch, there's chicken parmesan dinner, and a live and silent auction with a lot of great prizes available. But what this means with your registration, your sponsorship, your auction bids, and everything else, all of that money goes twice as far to support our hospital's tiniest patients. And I've said this before, but I will keep saying it. My granddaughter has spent time in the NICU unit there, and they're fantastic. So it's a really important cause. North Bay Mazda is also sponsoring a $10,000 hole-in-one challenge. Could you imagine? Anyway, registration is now open, and all you need to do is visit OspreyLinksGolf.com.

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8: Cloudy skies overnight with a low of 7. And for Saturday, sun and cloud to start the day with a high of 18. Then showers moving in later in the day with into the evening with a low of 9. Sunday, showers expected as well with a high of 12. At 426, it's 19 degrees.
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And it's Friday afternoon, and you're listening to Country 90.5 CFCH. This is Kate, keeping you company on your drive home today. And I guess for some folks, time's ticking. You're almost at the finish line. I lost my train of thought here. Oh, yes. So I have been hooked on Cheetos lately, and I'm going to talk about that a little next hour. But absolutely, it's time for the kindness quote of the day. And this one is from an unknown source. Where there is a human being, there is an opportunity for kindness. And that includes animals too. They're sentient beings and they have feelings. I firmly believe that. So basically, there's always an opportunity everywhere we go for kindness. So just always be kind, and please start being kind with yourself first. Here's Zach Top, South of Sanity on North Bay's Best Country.

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And he's had some success with that song on our Cross Canada Country Countdown. That is Jordan Davis with Turn This Truck Around. Good afternoon. You're listening to Kate filling in for Drew. And I hope you're having a great Friday afternoon. You're probably getting ready to bail out the back door. Soon enough. Few of us have to hang around a little bit longer. Armed Forces Day is coming up June 10th, and that's when you get to celebrate our military members with a day of fun at the North Bay Waterfront. They will have some air demonstrations, static displays, and a lot more. And it's free to everybody. Now, Memorial Drive will be closed for the event from 7 a.m. until 4 p.m. And Armed Forces Day, sponsored by Jack Garland Airport and Voyager Aviation, your career mission ready. And of course, Country 90.5 CFCH.

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9: Cloudy skies overnight and a low of 7 for tomorrow. Sun and cloud to start the day off with a high of 18. Then showers moving in during the evening with a low of 9. Sunday, showers with a high of 12. At 4:55, heading up to news time, it's 19 degrees.
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1: Hello and good afternoon. I'm Brad Obey. The North Bay Police Service is calling on the public for help with an attempted child abduction investigation. The service says yesterday around 3 in the afternoon, a 24-year-old man approached a young person in the area of Marshall Park and LaBrèche Drive who was with a parent. After a brief altercation during which it's alleged the accused attempted to abduct the young person, the accused fled the area on foot. Police say they were found a short distance away and taken into custody without further incident, adding the parties were not known to each other. The accused was held in custody pending a bail hearing and has a court date next week. Police say there may be more information relevant to the investigation, and anyone who may have any is encouraged to call a city police or Crime Stoppers. Do good, feel good. That's the idea behind Kindness Week, which returns to North Bay next week. It's the third annual event. Host of the Kindness Cast, Graham Schaefer, presented to council this week with Mayor Peter Chirico and council taking the Kindness Pledge with a bit of a twist at the end.
2: I, Peter Chirico, pledge to be kind to others and create an atmosphere of positivity wherever I go until next city budget.
1: Shaver says this year the world needs kindness more than ever, and North Bay is the best city to make it happen. The Canadian Mental Health Association, North Bay and District, is powering the week with a series of community events. You can visit the link at mynorthbaynow.com to learn more. The military says area residents may notice an increase in air traffic for 2 weeks starting on Monday. They say that includes Alpha Jets and Lear Jets. Officials say the flights are supporting routine training and will primarily take place during daylight hours. However, they say flights may wrap up later at night from June 1st to 4th. Officials are thanking the public in advance for their support and understanding during the training opportunity. Highway 64 North and other highways in the field area are set to get some work done by the MTO. The municipality says that includes grading, drainage improvements, paving, electrical work, and more. Lane closures will be needed at various locations due to construction, and officials say it will only affect a single lane at a time. Other highways that will see some work done are 17 and 575. The town's asking everyone to respect road signage and construction equipment. And Canadore College has appointed Bill Crowdis as head coach of the Panthers men's varsity basketball team. Officials say he brings extensive coaching experience at the collegiate level with a strong track record of success across the OCAA. He previously served as head coach of Seneca from 2012 to 2015, where he led teams to provincial and national rankings, secured conference titles, and guided the program to an NCAA Final Four appearance in 2013. Crowdis was also named OCAA Coach of the Year, while he was the bench boss at Fleming.
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4: In sports, Canada is a perfect 4-0 at the Men's World Championship after defeating Slovenia 3-1 today. Next up is Slovakia, which is also 4-0 Sunday afternoon. And continuing with hockey, Game 2 of NHL's Western Conference Final goes tonight with Vegas up 1-0 on Colorado in the best-of-seven series. And in baseball, the Blue Jays kick off a weekend set against Pittsburgh.
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4: Cloudy skies overnight with a low of 7. For Saturday, sun and cloud to start the day with a high of 18, and then showers moving in during the evening with a low of 9. For Sunday, showers with a high of 12.
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0: That is the Recklaws with One Beer Away on North Bay's Best Country, 90.5 CFCH. Good afternoon. This is Kate filling in for Drew for your drive home on this Friday afternoon. A lovely one at that. So if you're looking for something to listen to this week while you're busy doing whatever it is you're going to do around the house, why not tune in to the Cross Canada Country Countdown? 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But if you miss it, you can catch it again Sunday from noon until 3. In addition to the fabulous top 30, you get concert information and some behind-the-scenes scoops and insights into some of your favorite country stars. 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

0: And that's Faith Hill with This Kiss on Country 90.5 CFCH. Good afternoon. This is Kate filling in for Drew while he's on location in Sturgeon Falls. And it's so nice to have you with me today. I'll admit, I'm bad. When I like something, it becomes almost an addiction with me. Lately, I've been hooked on these Cheetos cheese balls. They come in those Pringles types of cans. And when I was working on something on my laptop the other night, I had the can open and I was munching. And then I realized I must look like some of those internet creepies that sit in their basement with the Cheeto bag, cheese dust all over the place. And they're sitting there in their underwear. I mean, the only difference actually probably between me and them is that I was actually wearing pants. I think I need a cheese ball intervention. At the very least, I think I do need some wet wipes.
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1: For those that might not know, I used to work in Sturgeon Falls years ago and would visit Sturgeon Falls Chrysler from time to time. So believe me when I say, it feels so good. This is Drew live on location. This feels like a brand new location. Even though Sturgeon Falls Chrysler's been here for a long time, this new identity that they have is solely community driven, which is why they have Customer Appreciation Day, where you can stop by and get a free hot dog or hamburger, whether you've been a customer before, you're going to be a customer in the future, or you're just curious to see what it's like. All are welcome. So stop by 24 Front Street and ask them about the 1881 package. Does that number ring a bell for you at all? Some might recognize it as the year that Sturgeon Falls was founded. That's how community focused they are. There are vehicles that have a special logo for Sturgeon Falls enthusiasts. So if you love your community or you're just looking for some free food and want to make potentially some new friends, stop on by Sturgeon Falls Chrysler, 24 Front Street here in Sturgeon. This is Drew, live on location.
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7: Cloudy skies overnight with a low of 7. For Saturday, sun and cloud to start the day with a high of 18, and then showers moving in during the evening with a low of 9. For Sunday, showers with a high of 12.
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0: And that is Hello Country from Stephen Lee Olsen. Well, this is Kate, and our time together for today has come to an end. Sadly, I want to thank you so much for being part of this afternoon with me. I always enjoy our time, all the time. And so I hope you have a really amazing weekend. Enjoy the rest of this beautiful day into the evening. Take care of yourself, and remember to always be kind.
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2: 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You just stop by, whether you're a previous customer, you've never purchased here before, or you just want to visit for the first time, all are welcome and all will get free barbecue courtesy of Todd, Tyler, and the staff here at Sturgeon Falls Chrysler. 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
0: Cloudy skies overnight with a low of 7. For Saturday, sun and cloud to start the day with a high of 18, and then showers moving in during the evening with a low of 9. For Sunday, showers with a high of 12.
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10: Cloudy skies overnight with a low of 7. For Saturday, sun and cloud to start the day with a high of 18, and then showers moving in during the evening with a low of 9. For Sunday, showers with a high of 12.
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1: I have to make good on a promise. This is Drew, live on location at Sturgeon Falls Chrysler. And I said that there's a chance to win. And I wasn't lying. You could win. But I had a few people visit and say, I really wanted to know what the prize was. Which, like, yeah, that's why. We want you to come.

0: 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It's Customer Appreciation Day, and it's all about community. When you see the balloons on Front Street, turn on in, say hi, and get yourself something to eat.
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15: Cloudy skies overnight with a low of 7. For Saturday, sun and cloud to start the day with a high of 18, and then showers moving in during the evening with a low of 9. For Sunday, showers with a high of 12.
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9: Cloudy skies overnight with a low of 7. For Saturday, sun and cloud to start the day with a high of 18, and then showers moving in during the evening with a low of 9. For Sunday, showers with a high of 12.
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1: Cloudy skies overnight with a low of 7. For Saturday, sun and cloud to start the day with a high of 18, and then showers moving in during the evening with a low of 9. For Sunday, showers with a high of 12.
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